I want to. Don't give me no hash, don't give me no hash, don't give me no hash, hash. Don't give me no hash, don't give me no hash, don't give me no hash. Me no want to. Don't give me no shit, don't give me no shit, don't give me no shit, shit. Don't give me no shit, don't give me no shit, don't give me no shit. Me no want it. No man, me no want it.